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1: If a comedian was talking about Nick Cannon, he'd start a joke by saying, Nick Cannon has so many kids, he... and dot, dot, dot. Actually, we can fill in the punchline after Pastor Mike Jr.
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3: It's the Come Up with Ty Tribute.

That's the Come Up. I'm your boy Ty Tripper. Welcome to the Come Up Show, y'all. I am excited, as always, to be all up in your ears today. I feel like I'm too much. Do y'all ever feel like you too much sometimes? I just feel like sometimes I'm just too much. I felt like that all of my life. You know what I'm saying? I'm just too much. I'm just too much energy. I just got... Everybody's chilling. Why you got to be doing all that and everybody's just chilling? Ty, just fall into, you know, the common thread of chillosity that the rest of the world is engaging in, or that the rest of the world is setting. Most of my surroundings, especially when I was growing up, everybody chilling, but I'm like, But all things work together for good. Now, people want all that excitement. They want all, if I come in chilling, they like, uh-oh, what's wrong with Ty? Something wrong. Is he feeling okay? What's going on with him? Now I can't chill. I better have that energy. I done typecast myself. If I want to do a show and just chill and do like ballads or like Yolanda Adams, Smokey Norfolk worship set, they're going to be like, man, what's wrong with... What's wrong with Ty? Anyway, I said all that to say, what's up, y'all? Welcome to another episode of The Come Up. I'm excited and delighted to be sharing this hour with y'all. Y'all buckle up. We're going to have a good time, as always. Yeah. This is Nicki Minaj, Blessings, featuring Tasha Cobbs Leonard.

0: right, I said I'm a bit too much the last break. If y'all heard it, I said, all right, I ain't gonna be too much, y'all. I'm a chill. Look at some of y'all like, no, we need that energy. Bring it, brother. Bring it. Y'all the ones I love. I love y'all, man. I need y'all. Y'all the ones I need to call in and go ahead and encourage me. I'm a little bit out of touch. I've been doing like this. Well, you're not supposed to say when you're fasting, so I'm not. And there I go. I just said it. So God, forgive me. Let me just say I'm not on social media right now. So this ain't about fasting or being spiritual or being. I'm not that. I'm just not on social media. So I'm kind of out of touch with what's going on in the world. Ain't that funny? I guess I don't watch the news. Like, I'm not watching CNN either, but I'm not like on social media. So I'm kind of like out of touch. But I don't feel bad. I feel great. Matter of fact, when we come back, I'm going to give y'all the five benefits of not being on social media. There are definitely advantages to being on social media. As we all know, it's a beautiful thing and a way to connect with the entire known world. How be it so ever. So I'm going to talk about the benefits of just taking some time to take some time away from social media. Maybe it can help you. Y'all keep it locked. I'll be back after this.
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0: Now this Sunday, we're gonna do it a little bit different. We're gonna have a selection for one of our very own.

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Notice I said he's doing something great. It's not that he's gonna do something great. The fact that you are here

somebody next to you. Just look them right in the eyes. Can you do that? Look at somebody next to you, right in the eyes. I know we don't do that in church very often, but just try it. I'm watching you. Keep looking at them, say, hi, how you doing? Tell them my name is, tell them your name.

0: Okay, as promised, what's up? Ty Tribbett here, y'all. How y'all feeling? How y'all doing? Yeah. As promised, I'm going to give y'all the five benefits of taking time away from social media. Number one, do you think you can do it? Can you do this, y'all? Let me answer it for you. Yes. Yes. The Bible even says, I can do all things through Christ that strengthens me. So, this is something you can do. I'm doing it. And the first couple of days were like, you're just so accustomed and wired, you know what I mean, to doing what you do habitually in your routine. But, man, it's just proven to be one of the better decisions I've made. All right. So, let me give you the five benefits. The first benefit of pulling away from social media is improved mental health, because social media can contribute to feelings of anxiety and depression and stress, you know what I mean, due to the constant comparison with others, exposure to negative content, and the pressure to stay connected, you know what I mean? So taking a break can help reduce those negative feelings, and it could just improve your overall mental health. That's number one. We're just getting started, and it's already, some of y'all nodding right now like, oh, I needed that. Thank you so much, Tyler. Right? That's just number one. We got four more to go. Y'all keep it locked, and I might add some more to this. It's to come up with Ty Tribbett. Yeah!
1: It's hard to come down. Once you come up with Ty Tribbett.
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0: All right, y'all. I be Ty Tribbett. This is The Come Up. Listen, man, I haven't been on social media all month. Woo! And some say, bro, you ain't missing nothing. And some say, how did you do it? How can you do it? Well, I still got people running my page, so that's a good thing. So people think I'm still alive to the world. You know, if you're not on social media and have no social interaction, they think you don't exist anymore. But I got somebody running my page so they'll know I'm still alive, I'm still here, and still got stuff going on, whatever it is. So I got the five commandments. I got the five commandments for taking a break from social media. Number one, improve mental health. Number two, increased productivity. Man, I'm getting so much stuff done now. I done wrote two songs, y'all. I wrote two songs because I'm like, all right, if I ain't going to be online, I got to do something. But social media can be a significant distraction, yo, which often leads to like procrastination. But when you fast from social media, it allows you to focus more on your tasks, your goals, and it leads to just increased productivity and better time management. So I've been experiencing like all of that. Like, wow, I didn't know what I was missing by engaging so habitually and ritualistically on social media. Number three, it enhances real life relationships. How about that? Enhances real life relationship. The studies say here, by stepping away from social media, you have more time and energy to invest in face-to-face interactions and more meaningful conversation, which can strengthen relationships with family, friends, and colleagues. There you go. You enhance your real relationships when you step away from social media. I can't tell you how many times I see people at a dinner table with everybody's head down and a light flashing in their face because everyone's on their devices. But when you pull away, you can recognize, oh, I'm at the table with somebody I love. I'm at the table with somebody who probably got some advice or something cool or funny to say that can. I'm actually at the table with people of value. I'm in the presence of people with value. I got real good friends. I got real good family. I got real good. I got that right in front of me, but I haven't been able to appreciate it because of my habit of going on social media. Gone are those days. Let's appreciate and fortify and strengthen our real life connections and our real life relationships. This can be done in part by pulling away for a time from social media. Can you do it? Can you afford to do it? Or the bigger question, can you afford not to?
1: Today is a good day.
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1: Helping you to come up. We gonna set this thing off right. It's the Come Up with Ty Tribbett.

All right, we back. And just like that, the hour is gone. But check it out, y'all. I still got two more. We've been doing the five commandments of taking a break from social media. Let's review. Number one, improve mental health. Number two, increase productivity. Number three, enhance real life relationships. Four, better sleep. Better sleep, because excessive use of social media, especially before bedtime, it can interfere with your sleep, yo. And the quality, due to that blue light that comes from the screen, like the mental stimulation from all that scrolling, I'm telling you, a break from social media can lead to improved sleeping patterns and better rest. That's why I said, some of us can say, man, can I afford to do that? Some of your businesses are online. Delegate somebody to do it. Can I afford to do it? Man, can you afford not to do it? You need your rest. And number five, drum roll, please. Heighten self-awareness. Studies say social media often bombards users with a flood of information and opinions, which can cloud one's own thoughts and feelings. Fasting from social media provides an opportunity to reconnect with yourself. And that fosters a greater self-awareness and personal reflection. I am experiencing all of this now. If it has led to better in my life, I did not want to withhold that information from you all. Man, this is the come up, and here is one decision you can make that'll make you and allow you to come up in five different ways. I love you all permanently. Man, until next time, stay blessed, stay safe, stay up.

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Coming up in a few minutes, it is what is known as the Scripture of the Day. And of course, we always give you brand new music. Here's the new one from Mariah Carey.

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Dr. B's here, Holiday, definitely having a lot of fun. Coming up in a few minutes, I've got Jonathan McReynolds from the Request Lines right now. 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

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Moving along with what is known as the overnight shift coming up in a few minutes. It is the word of the day.

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But right now, got to give you my man, Pastor Mike Jr.

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We're moving along, overnight shift coming up in about 3.5. We're going to say it once again. It is the riddle of the night, because I know my good friend Ivor wants me to say it again. So, Ivor, we're going to say it again just for you.

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It's your boy, Dr. BJ Holiday. 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

0: That was my brother Ricky Dillard and New G with Release. Now, I've got to go, but I want every one of you to keep me in your prayers and know that I love you. I really do. And from the new Donnie McClurkin Show straight to you, I want you to continue to listen to this station, and I want you to continue to lift your head up, walk in the favor of God.
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Bishop Marvin Sapp being featured with the late, great Andre Crouch. Let the church say amen. That's the way we're kicking off a terrific Tuesday. Yay, a ladies' day of the party. Your early morning praise party with me, your girl, Sherry Mackey. We've got great things in store. 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

0: Terrific Tuesday. Yay, a ladies' day on the party. Your early morning praise party with me, your girl, Sherry Mackey. Well, it's time for some summer vacay and travel, and I've got good news for you. If you're going to be navigating those airports in the friendly skies, J6 officers are rallying, and I'll tell you why. We're going to get happy with your testimonies, and yes, we're going to celebrate you, your birthdays, your wedding anniversaries, when you call 844-885-9425, or you tap the little red microphone on the iHeartRadio app. We're going to go to God in prayer. We got to entertain the news. Ladies, I'm testing your biblical knowledge with the Bible Challenge question of the day. We've got a reflection of today in African-American history. I call it Black Facts. And today's word, guard what God has given you. We got your Bible experience and hot topics. Ooh, I got a hot topic that I need you to weigh in on today. Then I got a little Sherryism, a little wisdom I've learned along the way. We got a party on the radio with you in mind. Your early morning praise party with me, your girl, Sherry Mackey. Good morning.
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2: Eczema isn't always obvious, but it's real. 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
8: Good morning. We have delays already in our construction zone. It's a road widening project area on north and southbound Lamar Avenue between Shelby Drive and South Goodlett. Allow yourself a little extra time in that area. Also, construction will slow you down on Elvis Presley Boulevard between Shelby Drive and East Brooks Road. Allow yourself a little extra time out there as well. With traffic, I'm Matthew York.
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0: First Lady Erica Campbell, she and Warren just renewed their wedding vows. Beautiful ceremony. Hey, it's a few minutes past the 7 o'clock hour. You're inside the party. Your early morning praise party with me, your girl, Sherry Mackey. You've got time to get on the birthday lines at 844-885-9425. You got about 5 more minutes. 844-885-9425. Right now, enjoy Fred Hammond. Memphis and Mid-South News is on the way.
1: That's right. Put those hands together all over this place. Yeah.

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0: That's Donald Lawrence, Words. Oh, I love that song. You're inside the party, your early morning praise party with me, your girl, Sherry Mackey, on your inspiration station. We are 95.7 Hallelujah FM. Well, it's time to tell you what's going on in Memphis and the Mid-South News. Great news, Memphis. Great news, Hallelujah listeners. We are excited. You know, of course, America is celebrating its 250th birthday, and we want to celebrate. You know, the $1,000 contest is gone, right? Well, how about winning $2,500 to celebrate America's birthday? Yep. We want to celebrate by giving you a chance to win your share of $250,000 leading up to the 4th of July. I want you to score that $2,500 toward your dream trip, your visiting other cities, states, landmark, and national parks that make our country absolutely amazing. The winning starts on Monday, so keep listening for your chance to win. Hey, stick and stay, family. We got your birthday and anniversary shouts coming up on the party. Your early morning praise party with me, your girl, Sherry Mackey.
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33: 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Turns out, he was really, really good at it. 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
34: We just can't seem to catch the guy. We're always just right behind him, you know?
33: But what really hooked me about Tony's story was why he started robbing banks in the first place. Because Tony was a family man, doing great. Clear sky for miles. But then, while Tony was playing roller hockey with his work buddies, he took a nasty fall and hurt his back.
32: I literally couldn't even get out of bed.
33: So his family doctor wrote him a prescription.
32: Oxycontin. It was like a miracle drug.
33: Purdue Pharma's powerful painkiller seemed to work like magic until it took over his life.
32: 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I accept full responsibility for the crimes I ended up committing and stuff, but the real boiling point was my addiction to Oxycontin.
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33: 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Hosted by me, Josh Dean.
32: How does our system even allow for something like this to happen? For these people to walk away billionaires when so many lives have been destroyed.
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Oh, for somebody tonight, all of the hurt and the pain that you've gone through, God's got an answer for you tonight. You might be hurting.

Sister duo, Mary, Mary, go get it on 95.7 Hallelujah FM, your inspiration station. You're inside your early morning praise party. I am Sherry Mackey. Well, Governor Bill Lee has released the names of 5 of the 9 oversight members who will take control of the Memphis-Shelby County schools after he signed the school takeover legislation into law on Friday. The 9-member oversight board will be in place by July 1st. Tyrone Burroughs, founder of the Burroughs Foundation, a nonprofit serving disadvantaged communities. Dorsey Hobson, former Memphis-Shelby County School Superintendent from 2013 to 19. 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Go on now. I love that. There you have it. A little news I thought that you can use. Stick and stay. We're going to test your biblical knowledge with the Bible Challenge question of the day coming up.

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0: Sending love out to all of my hospital workers. Got us tuned in and turned up loud. Thank you so much. Methodist, Baptist, hello the Med. I appreciate you guys listening to the Early Morning Praise Party with me, your girl, Sherry Mackey. Stick and stay. We got today's word coming up for you in about 8.5, 9 minutes.
1: Well, I had to bring it up to 98. But the message still is the same. Cause whatever you need is over here at the table. If it's love, it's at the table. If it's peace, it's at the table.

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2: 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Let me hear.

0: right, family, that's going to do it for your early morning praise party with me, your girl, Sherry Mackey. I've got to get ready to get out of here. But before I go, you know I like to share what I call a little Sherry-ism. That's a little wisdom I've learned along the way. You know, so often we want what we want. Ain't that the truth? We want what we want. We have selfish desires and motives, and God, if you just give me this, I'll be good, and I'll serve you, blah, blah, blah, blah, blah. But you know what? When we mature in Christ and we grow in our relationship with Him, we learn to say, God, not my will, but your will be done, because you trust Him and you know He has a perfect plan for your life, and His plan is going to be amazing. So we got to go to saying, Lord, help me to want what you want from me, not what I want for me. Because you know that works out for your good and for His glory. Lord, help me to want what you want for me and not what I want for me. Y'all, what we see is very limited. God knows the big picture, so we got to trust Him with it. That's a little Sherry-ism, a little wisdom I've learned along the way. And now I'm sharing that with you. I love y'all. I mean it. And I will see you on the radio every weekday morning at 6 a.m. for a party. Your early morning praise party with me, your girl, Sherry Mackey. Love and blessings, y'all.
1: Promise me it is for me. Come on, somebody touch your neighbor and say what God has for me. It is for me. The devil can't have what God has for me. Hallelujah.

Our God always, always causes us to triumph, to win. We are victors, not victims. To God be the glory, 95.7 Memphis's Inspiration Station. Kim Harford Johnson with you on this terrific Tuesday. I pray that all is well with you and yours, you know, coming off the Memorial Day holiday weekend. Yeah, kicking off a four-day week. How about that? Well, listen, it's a special day on the national calendar, May 26th, and I'll tell you more later this hour, so keep it here. Here's Donnie McClurkin.

0: Oh, magnify the Lord with me. Let us exalt his name together. Jesus, hallelujah. 95.7 Memphis' Inspiration Station. Got Yolanda Adams on the way, yeah. Kirk Whalum's Falling in Love with Jesus, the best thing I've ever done. How about you? Yeah, I know it, right? I'm Kim Harper Johnson, and listen, this is just FYI for you. Shelby County, along with the Federal Emergency Management Agency and Small Business Administration, they're extending the amount of time residents can apply for disaster relief. FEMA and the SBA have deployed mobile disaster centers across Tennessee to help survivors secure financial relief. If you sustained property damage or had pipes burst, specialists are available to walk you through the grants and loan process face-to-face. Mobile sites are operating right today through this Saturday, 7 a.m. to 7 p.m. at the Wilson County Fairgrounds and on Mullins Station Road here in Memphis. All right, so that's information for you if you need it. 95.7 Hallelujah FM.
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Yeah, join us as we start your day going before the Lord in prayer. Sherry Mackey of your early morning praise party tomorrow morning, Wednesday morning, right here, 95.7 Hallelujah FM. Hey.

Nothing will be able to separate us from the love of God, which is in Christ Jesus. 95.7 Memphis' Inspiration Station. Kim Harper Johnson. Yeah, that's me, keeping you company on a terrific Tuesday. Yeah, May 26th. And it's a special day on the national calendar. Yeah, I'll tell you what it is straight ahead. So keep it here. You're the Clark Sisters, Mariah Carey, Jesus I Do, 95.7.

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0: Blessed in the city, blessed in the field, blessed when we come and when we go. 95.7 Hallelujah FM. Kim Harper Johnson with you on this terrific Tuesday. 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

In everything, give thanks unto the Lord. This is the will of God in Christ Jesus concerning us. I'm Kim Harper Johnson, 95.7 Hallelujah FM. Be sure to check out Tracy Bethay this afternoon. Yes, 3 p.m. until 7 p.m. And Tracy will have the gospel truth in gospel news, honey. Don't you miss it. Here's Dottie Peoples. 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

0: The Lord is our shepherd, and we shall not want. The good shepherd, Jesus, the sheep, us. Lord, we bless you. We don't look like what we've been through. 95.7 Hallelujah FM, Memphis's inspiration station. I'm Kim Harper Johnson. Thanks so much for listening in on this terrific Tuesday.
1: Hello, my name is Kiari. I'm listening from Miami, Florida. I'm asking for prayer as I'm studying for my driver's license and also for a Christian godly woman. That is my prayer request.
0: God bless you. Well, thank you for sharing your prayer request. And on the talkback feature, yeah, you can do that too. And listen, we're praying for you, Kiari of Miami, and also those listening in, that God will supply all of your needs according to his riches and glory in Christ Jesus. The mighty and matchless name of Jesus, we pray. Amen and amen. Got to keep on praying for one another. Here's James Fortune in the room, 95.7.

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0: They that worship the Lord will worship him in spirit and in truth. 95.7 Hallelujah FM. Terrific Tuesday morning to you, you, and you. And what a blessing it is to be here with you. And of course, we appreciate you listening in, no matter where you might be, at home, at work, in your cars, on your radios. 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

0: Stand still and know that he is God. 95.7 Hallelujah FM. And Kim Harper Johnson got commissioned with The Favorite on the way. The Rose of Gospel, Dorinda Clark Cole with a hit you don't want to miss. So keep it here. And you know, I'm Kim Harper Johnson. Yeah, keeping you company and giving a shout out. That's what it's all about. You know, I just love giving honor to whom honor is due. Love it. In the 901, the Georgette and Cato Johnson YMCA recently celebrated the grand opening of the new aquatic center. And one of the things about the facility in Whitehaven is that the Y and the Robinson shared a vision to make sure that all kids have a place to come to learn how to swim and learn how to be safe around water. So the center hosted a great ribbon-cutting ceremony for the $2 million enhancement of the Robinson Family Aquatic Center. It's a place providing more opportunities for the community, including swimming, swim lessons, and summer programming. Way to represent in the 901. Shout out. That's what it's all about. Giving honor to whom honor is due. We see you. 95.7.
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pursue, overtake, and recover all in the mighty and matchless name of Jesus. 95.7 Hallelujah FM. I'm Kim Harper Johnson, Tracy Buffay. Yes, today, 3 p.m. until 7 p.m. and every weekday afternoon right here. And of course, Tracy will have the gospel truth and gospel news, honey. Don't you miss it with Tracy Buffay right here, 95.7 Hallelujah.

had fainted unless I had believed to see the goodness of the Lord in the land of the living. We are blessed. Hallelujah. 95.7, Memphis' inspiration station. Yes, I'm talking to you. You're blessed. Look in the mirror. Look at you. A blessing. To God be the glory. It's a terrific Tuesday. Get those Bibles ready. Got some spiritual food for your soul. That's why I give you a scripture to read for yourself. And it is a blessing to be able to read and know God's word for yourself. Amen. Get those Bibles ready. Spiritual food for your soul is straight ahead. Here's Josh Copeland, Nobody But Jesus, 95.7.

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0: Blessed be the Lord who daily loads us with benefits, even the God of our salvation. Ah, the Word of God. That's how you encourage yourself. 95.7 Hallelujah FM. Kim Harper Johnson with you on a terrific Tuesday. If you're out and about listening in, yeah, you know the rules. I know you're buckled up, and please, no texting while driving, okay? Stay focused. We've got more to keep you uplifted. The sounds of blackness. 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

0: sleeping may endure for a night. Oh, but joy comes in the morning. 95.7 Hallelujah FM. And Kim Harper Johnson, yeah, that's me, keeping you company on a terrific Tuesday. 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

We are heirs of God and joint heirs with Christ. 95.7 Hallelujah FM. I'm Kim Harper Johnson. Yes, on this terrific Tuesday. It's May 26th. Is that your birthday? It is. Wonderful. I'm going to help you celebrate. Yeah, I got a gift from me to you. It's straight ahead. Don't you miss it. Here's EJ Fields for you right now. Mercy Endures, 95.7.

0: God's mercy endures when? Forever. That's the word, 95.7 Hallelujah FM. I'm Kim Harper Johnson. Yeah, that's me keeping you company on a terrific Tuesday. Got Yolanda Adams on the way. Victory. It's May 26th, and somebody's celebrating a birthday today. Is it you? Well, let me help you celebrate. Happy birthday, happy birthday, happy, happy, happy, happy birthday to you. Ah, yeah, it's a gift from me to you, like a good old slice of birthday cake. It's from my heart. You are welcome. And listen, whatever your celebration could be today, maybe you're celebrating brand new baby, grandbaby, promotion, wedding anniversary, or maybe because it's a Tuesday. Well, you know, this is the day that the Lord has made. 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

0: new territory on this battlefield for the Lord. And Brown Missionary Baptist Church in South Haven, Mississippi is equipping believers, evangelizing sinners, and boldly proclaiming the gospel of Jesus Christ.
1: I need the Lord. You need the Lord. We need the Lord.
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1: We ought to be children of the light. We ought to be walking in fellowship with one another. We ought to be living holy, and we ought to be confessing our sin. We ought to be different from the world, and it ought to show that we have some skin in the game. That's where I'm going to hang my hat on this morning, Brown, that since your skin in the game will determine your win of the game, give it all you got. Oh, brothers and sisters, anybody want to win? I don't know about y'all, but I want to win, and I want to win big. But it's not just for the preacher to give it all that I have. I need everybody in here to give it all that we have. To God be the glory. He has already guaranteed us victory if we belong to Christ. We're going to read it tomorrow, y'all, in 1 John chapter 5, verse 4 and 5. For every child of God defeats this evil world, and we achieve this victory through our faith. And who can win this battle against the world? Only those who believe that Jesus is the Son of God. Praise be to God. When we are children of the Most High God, we have victory over this world. We have victory despite the storms that we are going through. We have victory despite the sicknesses that are in our body. We have victory in Christ Jesus. We ain't got to wait till the battle is over. The victory is already ours. We say it every Sunday, y'all. We read it today, 1 John chapter 4, verse 4. But you belong to God, my dear children. You have already won a victory over those people because the spirit who lives in you is greater than the spirit who lives in this world. Every week we say, greater is he that is in me than he that is in the world. I can do all things through Christ who strengthens me. And so how do I live it, preacher? How do I show it, preacher, that I have some skin in the game? If we're going to have skin in the game, here's what we got to do, Brown. First of all, we got to think critically. We got to think critically. I call this stop believing everything you see and read. We got to think critically. 1 John chapter 4, verse 1. Look what he said. Dear friends, do not believe everyone who claims to speak by the Spirit. You must test them to see if the Spirit they have comes from God, for there are many false prophets in the world. Oh, brothers and sisters, Satan is no joke. He is a deceiver, and the false teachers and the false preachers are professional pretenders that are out to dupe and to deceive all that they can. The Bible reminds us in 2 Corinthians chapter 11 and verse 14, Paul said, I am not surprised. Even Satan disguises himself as an angel of light. You better be careful. Everybody that is dressing good, everybody tall, dark, and handsome ain't coming to you for the right reason with the right message. You better try the spirit by the spirit. You better think for yourself. Think critically. A taxi driver picked me up from the airport there in New Orleans. It was an 82-year-old Muslim taxi driver, and he was encouraging me to read the Quran so that I can have the code of life. Oh, brothers and sisters, listen, he even said that we believe in the same Jesus that you believe, but no, y'all don't. Because, well, I don't believe in your Jesus. You see, my Jesus is not just man, a prophet. it from God. My Jesus is 100% God. My Jesus is deity in the flesh. He's 100% God. He's 100% man. And so I don't have to reap the crown. Matter of fact, Brown, let me just remind every last one of us, you ought to take the bank approach to understand that what is real and what is fake. The bank don't show you no fake bill when they're trying to teach their tellers how to discern the real thing. They give them the real thing in order for them to discern. Do you not know we don't have to read some book about Jesus? We can read the book that Jesus gave us himself. 2 Peter chapter 1 verse 20 and 21. Above all, you must realize that no prophecy in scripture ever came from the prophet's own understanding or from human initiative. No, these prophets were moved by the Holy Spirit and they spoke from God. Aren't you glad, y'all, that we have one book, 66 book, Old and New Testament, written, inspired by the Holy Spirit, written by over 40 men across 1500 years, across three countries, in three different languages, and yet it says the same thing from cover to cover, that Jesus is the way, the truth, and the life. Nobody comes to the Father but by him. You better think critically for yourself. We got to understand everything we see on TikTok ain't for real. Everything you read on the internet ain't true. You better think critically for yourself. So how do I do it, preacher? How do I think critically for myself? Spend time learning the truth from the Bible. Spend time learning the truth from the Bible. It's in here, but we just got to read it. But not only spend time learning the truth from the Bible, we need to take time sharing the truth of the Bible. How much Bible did you talk with somebody this week? How many times did you mention Jesus in your conversation to other folks? How many times did you share the devotional with somebody this week? You ought to take the time sharing the truth of the Bible. I just believe that the more we share it, the more we get out of it and learn it ourselves. And then with our time, we need to live the truth of the Bible. And so if you're going to have skin in the game, Brown, you need to give it your mind and your time. Do you have some skin in the game? Is it reflected in your time? How much time did you spend in the Bible this week? Now, if you were like me, you binge watched a Netflix series and you went through all 8 episodes in 1 week. Don't y'all talk about me. Some of y'all do it in one night. 8 episodes, 54 minutes. My goodness. 400 plus minutes. And yet, y'all, how many minutes did we spend in the Word of God? Oh, brothers and sisters, we need to know Jesus. We need to know who Jesus is. And we don't need folks confusing us about Jesus. In John's day, they were saying Jesus really didn't come in the flesh. They were saying, no, John said, no, we handle him. We know him. He is God, because in the beginning was the Word, and the Word was with God, and the Word was God. We need to know the truth about Jesus. 1 John chapter 4, he even says in verse 2 and 3, this is how we know if they have the Spirit of God. If a person claiming to be a prophet acknowledge that Jesus Christ came in a real body, that person has the Spirit of God. But if someone claims to be a prophet and does not acknowledge the truth about Jesus, that person is not from God. Such a person has the spirit of Antichrist, which we heard is coming into the world and indeed is already here. And so we got to think critically. We got to think critically. We got to think critically. Give it your mind and time. Oh, this summer, don't take a break from the Word of God. This summer, don't take a break from truth and from Bible study. Matter of fact, I've asked our bookstore to put everything 10% off for you, so that we can get some Bibles and others so that we can feed our minds this summer. And so I want you to stop by the bookstore on your way out. Matter of fact, I was cleaning out my office since I was off this week. I was cleaning out my office. And if whatever you buy in the bookstore, you'll get one of my books from my library just free. I'm just throwing it in because I need us to start thinking critically. I need us to get into the Word of God and understand who God is. Think critically. We need to be able to spot these false teachers, but not only think critically, if we want some skin in the game, we got to love courageously. We got to love courageously. I call this stop wearing your feelings on your sleeve. We got to love courageously. 1 John chapter 4, 1 John chapter 4, verse 7 and 8. Look what he says there. Dear friends, let us continue to love one another, for love comes from God. Anyone who loves is a child of God and knows God. But anyone who does not love does not know God, for God is love. Love, love, love, y'all, is our badge of authority. Love is the DNA and the proof of paternity. You see, every child of God loves. Who your daddy? Who your daddy? Can folks tell that God is your heavenly Father? If you are a child of God, we ought not be walking around hating on folks. We ought not be walking around with chips on our shoulder, rocks in our mouth. I can't stand her guts. And you call yourself a child of God? The Bible says that when we have skin in the game, we'll love like God. We'll love like God. How did he love? He loved sacrificially. He loved us first. He loved us unconditionally. He loved us selflessly. We will love like God. But when you are a true child of God, you will.
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Though your sins be as scarlet, they shall be as white as snow. Clean inside, 95.7 Hallelujah FM. I'm Kim Harper Johnson with you on a terrific Tuesday. And listen, the Memphis Zoo broke ground recently on a new stingray exhibit, marking its first major expansion project in a decade and the beginning of a campus-wide renovation. Stingray at Mangrove Cove is set to open in spring 2027. You know, the Memphis Zoo is one of the best zoos in the nation. And every Tuesday, it's known as Tennessee Tuesday. Yeah, offering free general admission to Tennessee residents. You know, you've got to be 17 and older and present a valid Tennessee photo ID. The zoo is free today, all right, until the gates close. FYI for you, all right? Children are out of school. There may be something you could do. Here's Ruben Studdard, Love Him Like I Do.

0: 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I'm Kim Harper Johnson. It is a terrific Tuesday.
1: What's up, Miss Kim Harper Johnson? 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Keep the jams coming.
0: Amen. We'll keep them coming. Thanks for talking back to us. And of course, we appreciate you, you, and you. We love all of our Hallelujah listeners everywhere. Got Walter Hawkins. 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

0: Praise God in the sanctuary. Hallelujah. 95.7 Memphis's Inspiration Station. I'm Kim Harford Johnson. And yes, Tracy Bethea is up next with more gospel hits, inspiration. And don't you miss the gospel truth and gospel news, honey, with the one, the only, Tracy Bethea. It's been a pure blessing, a pleasure, and as always, a ball to be with you on this terrific Tuesday. Hashtag Blueberry Cheesecake Day. Go get one. Yeah, enjoy it. Reminding you that we serve a promise keeper. And listen, according to God's word, all of his promises are yea and amen. Yes, and so be it. Here's a promise. We know that God causes all things to work together for good to those that love God, to those that are called according to his purpose. No matter what you may be facing, it's all good. In the end, we win. It's God's promise. Yay. And amen. 95.7 Hallelujah FM.
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20: 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Next week on Netflix, Wednesday, the debut of the docuseries Michael Jackson, The Verdict. Next Thursday on Netflix, the premiere of the British documentary film, The Murder of Rachel Nichol, as well as the new British drama based on that story called The Witness. Next Friday, the launch of the Netflix romantic comedy movie Office Romance, starring Jennifer Lopez and Brett Goldstein. Next Tuesday on Hulu, the start of the new Mindy Kaling created comedy Not Suitable for Work. Next Tuesday, over on Paramount Plus, the debut of the docuseries Devotion, Obedience or Betrayal. Next Wednesday on Amazon Prime Video, the fifth season premiere of Clarkson's Farm, as well as season 4 of the animated drama The Legend of Vox Machina. Next Friday on Apple TV, the launch of the new drama series Cape Fear, starring Amy Adams, Javier Bardem, and Patrick Wilson. Next Friday on Hulu, the stand-up special Hannah Berner, None of My Business. 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And next Sunday on AMC Plus, the third season launch of Anne Rice's Interview with the Vampire.
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It's music from Jay Moss, and we must praise. A beautifully blessed Tuesday to you and yours. I'm Tracy Bethay, glad to be in your company. Still to come, music from Brent Jones with Praise in the Choir Stand. Here's a classic from the Thompson Community Singers, Safe in His Arms. We're 95.7 Hallelujah FM.

We ain't playing, not playing at all. That's music from Bryn Jones and Praise in the Choir Stand. Well, a beautifully blessed Tuesday to you and yours. I'm Tracy Bethay, so glad to be in your company. Glad you're

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It's Music from Adia and On the Way. I'm Tracy Bethay, glad to be in your company. Beautiful Tuesday to you and yours. Still to come, music from PJ Morton with Mercy is a classic from Daryl Coley, and I Need Your Spirit. I want your spirit, Lord, to fall.

0: It is the latest single from PJ Morton, Mercy. Thank you, Lord, for your mercy. It endureth forever. I'm Tracy Bethay, delighted to be in your company on this Tuesday. And I asked you a little earlier, think of three places, three states or cities or a place, three places in the U.S. that you'd like to travel. I definitely want to go to Obama's new amazing center in Chicago. I've been to Chicago, Lord, countless times, but I want to go back to see that particular museum. I've never been to San Diego, and I want to go to San Diego. Yeah. So that's two places there. But anyway, I'm asking you. Why? Because we're giving you a chance to see the USA. Yeah. Did you know that America turns 250 years old? Yeah, this is our 250th birthday year. And 95.7, we're going to give you a chance to explore America. And we think $2,500 could get you to your favorite state or your favorite city or wherever you'd like to go, museum. 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It's simple. 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That particular city or state that you want to travel to. Yeah. So the winning starts this coming Monday, June 1st, 8 a.m. with Sherry Mackey of your Early Morning Praise Party. All right. So start thinking. As a matter of fact, talk back to me on the talk back mic. Where are three either places, cities, or museums, or whatever? You may want to go back to your home state and have a little family reunion. We just want to know, all right? Push the little red microphone and start talking. You never know. You could be the next person you hear on the radio.
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0: It's all right to get your praise on with 95.7 Hallelujah FM. Lisa Noe Smith and the Brown Singers. God keeps his promises. He is a promise keeper. Thank you, Lord. I'm Tracy Bethay. Glad to be in your company on this 26th day of May. Glad you're back with us. Returning from vacation, family reunions. I had a big surprise birthday party for my husband. I got to get some shout outs a little later. Well, I can give them out now, right? Yeah. First of all, let me thank the King Palace Event Center. Absolutely phenomenal. In the heart of Whitehaven, it used to be the old, most people remember it as the old Red Lobster back in the day on Elvis Presley, but I go further back. I grew up in Whitehaven, so I remember when it was Bonanza. That's a long time ago, but it's absolutely an amazing facility now for your birthdays, baby showers, meetings, repasses. It has everything that you need. So shout out to the King Palace Event Center on Elvis Presley. Much love to Cassie and Ronald and Carolyn and the entire family. Also, to Party Girl Creations 901. That Amber Greer Thompson is just a brilliant creative. Thank you so much. She made the room look so nice, had the table covered, and she knew that Steve loved hats and topped off the amazing table creations with various hats. So just creative. Love it, love it, love it, love it. Also, give it up for DJ Kevia. Yeah, she was our DJ for the evening. We had Bird Williams, who was our live entertainment that had the dance floor rocking. Yes, he did. And then also to Page Pictures, Erie Page, man, at 360. He made some believers out of people. They didn't want to get on there. It seemed like, that thing going around and around. But they tried it. And see, they turned out and like it. You got to try something every now and then. That's what I say. But it was a great time celebrating my husband's 60th birthday. And just wanted to give a shout out to those amazing people that made it special. Terry Spicer also did photography as well. And then just a good time. And it was a surprise. Can you believe it? They didn't tell it. On the way, we get more of your favorite gospel hits. Yep. Still to come, music from C.C. Winans and the Salem Bible Church Choir.
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We're 95.7 Hallelujah FM, CC One and Zen Pray. Don't forget to wake up in the morning with powerful prayers, great gospel music, interviews, and so much more. It is your early morning praise party with Stella Award nominee Sherry Mackey. The fun kicks back off tomorrow morning at 6 a.m. Here's the Salem Bible Church Choir, and I Am the Way.

Jermaine Dolly and you. I'm Tracy Bethay, glad to be in your company. Got some Nia Allen on the way. Here is Douglas Miller with My Soul is Anchored in the Lord. We're 95.7 Hallelujah FM.

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0: 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We're 95.7 Hallelujah FM, Donnie McClurkin and Stand. I'm Tracy Bethay. Shout out to the class of 2026. I mean, we have graduates everywhere. And also NBA legend Shaquille O'Neal. Yeah, he recently received his second degree from LSU, marking it the second time that he walked across the stage at his alma mater. Now, he also had his jersey retired and a statue erected in honor at LSU. Yep. Shaq finished his collegiate career as the number 5 all-time scorer and number 2 in rebounds at his school. He holds now a doctoral degree and a master's degree in education, showcasing his commitment to higher education. And I truly believe all of this. It is an earned degree. Because I know Shaq's mother, she and Dottie are friends. And so she has a nonprofit organization that she puts on an event every year. And I've been to one of them with Dottie, and she is all about education. So congratulations, Shaq. That's what I'm talking about. Got that doctorate now. On the way, we've got more of your favorite gospel hits, and we've got your birthdays coming up for this 26th day of May.
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1: 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Guaranteed human.

Lord, she called me the other day. That's Lemmy Battles leading. Thank you, Jesus, from the Chicago Mass Choir. Yeah, I got to call her back. I'm calling. I promise. Lemmy, you know I'm busy. We both are busy. But yeah, I got to call her back. I'm Tracy Bethay. Glad to be in your company. Happy Tuesday to you and yours. Here's the Prince of Gospel, John P. Key. And Jesus is real. Yes, he is.

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0: It's music from Jonathan McReynolds along with Jamal Roberts and Steel. I'm Tracy Bethay, delighted to be in your company. Happy birthday goes out to some of my Facebook friends. Karen Elam is celebrating a birthday on today. Happy birthday, Rita Burton. Happy birthday to you. Tisha Lundy is celebrating on today. Skatanda Gordon. Yeah, happy birthday to you. And maybe you've got a birthday on anniversary on today. Listen, we just want to say blessings to you from 95.7 Hallelujah FM.
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Beautiful message from Donald Lawrence and your words. Yes, I'm Tracy Bethay, glad to be in your company. Still to come, Corinne Hawthorne, here's Hezekiah Walker, and Jesus is my help.

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It's James Fortune and In the Room. I'm Tracy Bethay, glad to be in your company. Happy Tuesday to you and yours. I got a question. Where would you like to travel this year in the U.S.?

0: been so many times, but I'm just really starting to absorb my love for Chicago. Yeah, where's a place you'd like to go? Whether it's from Los Angeles to New York, the American adventure could start with $2,500 in your pocket. 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Nobody, I mean nobody, does it like your inspiration station. We're 95.7 Hallelujah FM. Still to come, got more of your favorite gospel hits on the way. Music from Todd Delaney, got some Nancy Jackson on the way, Marvin Sapp, and music from Josh Copeland.
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0: It's music from Ricky Dillard. Song says, "Open my eyes." I'm Tracy Bethay. Delighted to be in your company on this beautiful Tuesday. Hope your day is going quite well. How about we head over to the Talkback feature on the iHeartRadio app? Who's checking in on today?
1: Good afternoon, Tracy Bethay. This is Vandetta Smith. I'll call and let you know you got the flowing of the Lord going on today. I am enjoying myself. I just want to say thank you, thank you, thank you. God bless.
0: Well, praise God. Thank you, Miss Vendetta, for checking in on today. Baby, there's nothing like being connected with our listeners literally all over the world via the iHeartRadio app. If you don't have it, download it to your cell phone right now. 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We want to stay where you are. How about that? 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You never know. 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

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It's the Reese Temple Choir. Let me hear you say, I am blessed.

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0: It's music from Doug Williams at Yes You Are. Yes, we are living testimonies. Thank you, Lord. I'm Tracy Bethay. Thank you so much for hanging out with me on this beautiful Tuesday. Got you back in the workplace and wrapping things up. I pray that something was said on today to uplift your spirits, keep you happy and smiling just to make it through this day. Before we get out of here, how about we wind down from work? Today's inspirational quote says, your present circumstances don't determine where you can go. They merely determine where you start. That's good. You let that minister to your hearts. And thanks so much for listening.
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0: 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Could not think of a better way to walk in the door to start the praise party tonight and get a message like this.
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0: How good is that? Thank you for spending some time with us tonight. I'm Victor Sosa. This praise party is just getting going, and I think in a pretty good way with the Commodores and Jesus' Is Love. Father.